How you doing, folks? To mention at the top of the show, you got a whole hour of swing beat tonight. Don't do these often enough. Kicked off the show Ready for the World. And then an absolute dance floor classic. Why are you getting funky today?

SWV. Teddy Riley on the remix. Got to say hi to a man like Nathan Bryan, celebrating his birthday this weekend. He's the one responsible for getting me back into this. Much love. I'm hoping to see you at Thirsty's later as well in Richmond Hill, yeah? A little bit more info coming up in a bit.

classic. So you can catch me tonight down at Thirsty's in Bournemouth Town. They've had a refit. Relaunch weekend. It's going to be big. If you're in the area, come down and say hi. It's free entry. And we are there till 2 in the morning. Yes, DJ, my son. Yours truly, Conor Fagan Mills. Thirsty's, Bournemouth, tonight. Get on it.

0: Lisa Lisa, Cult Jam. Don't forget you can check out the Back in the Day Facebook page. Lots of news about gigs I'm doing. And the old show's back for you to listen to. A little bit of info about the big Kings Park event that's happening next May 2024, bank holiday weekend. Kings Park. Gonna be big, people. Get registered.
1: And you know them.

0: Tony. Sadly, we've come to the end of yet another episode. Really enjoyed today's show. Hope you have too.
1: The Mellow, quite a nice fellow. Met 3T, hit a rhyme.
0: A cappello.
1: They had the rhythm and I had the rhyme.
0: So don't forget, if you want to check out, it works out what I'm doing in and around Tony, sort of the South Coast, jump onto the Back in the Day Facebook page. It's all there, as are all the old shows for you to listen back to. If you want to just hear a track on the shows, also leave me a message on there and I'll stick it on for you. If you're in and around Bournemouth tonight, I'll see you at Thursday's Post Office Road, just off Richmond Hill. But until then, it's Millsy out. Peace.
2: What's up, y'all? We can rain lace some Big Bub. Heavy D. Me, TR from Black Street in the house. We're gonna do a little something like this. I got my man

Bring the Family back on loop there. Disco with a difference today. All kinds coming your way. We don't want to be predictable. It's 2022. So many different styles coming your way. Because we can. How you doing, people?

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I don't know about this man coming in and out of your life, but I know he's not coming in and out of my life. So many days I tried to hide all the hurt I felt inside, holding on to what I thought was right. And then come to find out you putting yourself all around town, I'm gonna get right over you. You're not coming in and out of my life no more.

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Including this, Taffy Slash making it 2 in a row.

Gotta be getting down, gotta be feeling good. Disco flavors, dance flavors. Just flavors, just flavors. Hey, Chubb, what you said to me? What you say? What are you saying to me? Hey, Chubb's doing it like this. Chubb Rock on a Cannot Work remix. Do it like this.

Sally, how you doing? Hey Sally, what was that you sent me, eh? Warrior Nun? Netflix, yeah? Should we chat about that or what? Didn't even finish neither. Gotta wait for more of it.

summertime. Disco, disco, disco, 2022. How you doing, people? State of the art radio. Looking to do things differently all the time. Want to keep on moving, want to keep on moving forward. That's what it's all about, yeah. But disco, there is no school like the old school. You know that, people. Summer, summertime, summertime, one time on a Ken at Work remix on that one. And on this one as well. We're talking about the Ken at Work right now. Take time out. Got to say big hi to my man, Mr. Bob Baker. Bob, we need some shows. Come on. Yes, mate. Don't forget to catch Bob Baker every Saturday from 12 to 2 and Wednesday 3 to 5. Great show. Love it. He makes it funky. Yeah, yeah. Artie making it funky right now, like I do. Woo! Drop it, drop it, drop it, drop it, drop it.

We got it. We got it. We got it going on. We've even got a bit of jazz going on today's disco show. We're talking all that jazz. We're talking jazz. We're talking funky. We're talking disco. We're talking dance. Hey, you. You dancing by any chance? It's the disco show. It's

It's a jazz thing, it's a jazz thing. Talking jazz, talking all that jazz. Disco show, people, a little bit for everybody today.

You know what I reckon? I reckon just around the bend is another fat tune coming on here, State of the Art Radio Disco Show. It's Artwell.

0: coming up with some flavors, coming up with some tunes.
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0: Creeping up on the outside is Patrick Johnson, the original PJ, alongside of Keith Sherlin and the Artwell and the DJ Junk. Only one furlong to go. Little nose head in front. Who's that? Did I say who?

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Buckles, big hi to you. 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I do enjoy the sham. 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

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Got a tune in a row from them.

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Or middle of the week, wasn't it? Lots of people looking for copies of that. Mr. Lamb. Mrs. Winston said, never mind who this is, where's my copy? Hey you, hey you. Who is this then? 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

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Always keep losing my keys. 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

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Locked on. No Shazamming. He knew it was Lynx. It was Lynx, two in a row.

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Of course, they were famous for And the Beat Goes On, It's a Love Thing, yeah, Rocksteady. They've done so many tunes, this group. The Fantastic Whispers. Got two in a row. Got to do it. Let's do this on the bass line.

This Kind of Loving. Big hi, big shout out to Sandy Brown, the wife of Mr. Russell Brown. It was her birthday, New Year's Day, 60th. Happy 60th, Sandy. And I missed it because I did. And she's the one who got links. Not Mr. Brown, Mrs. Brown. He likes

because we have got the beats going on and on and on. And it's not all the things you know? Education here on State of the Art Radio is imperative. Whispers. Not And the Beat Goes On. Not It's a Love Thing. This is Keep On Loving Me. What a tune. One time the bass line goes down. When the bass goes down, we go down. We go down together. We go down in time.

sister. 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He's still there. What a spinner he was. Mind you, it was way after this era. He was a spinner. Oh, Mr. Carl Barnes, how you doing? Chippenham people, what are you saying? Keep it locked. Chill it for two.

discos, or you never know what I'm going to play next. And that's what's beautiful about State of the Art Radio. We don't do what everybody else do. We do what we do, which is why we can do a two in a row from Level 42, a band everybody loved.

Living it up live and large, people. My favourite level 42 tune. Bit of love game.

Do What You Want to Do was a big track for T Connection, but I loved Saturday Night. And it reminded me of Zigzag, actually, on a Saturday night back in the day. Eddie used to play this. I used to get down to it with Mr. Denham. We used to walk across the bridge in there and zigzag and move. We love this. 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

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You got the funk? Hey, party with Auntie. Yeah, disco show. State of the art radio. Everything for everybody. Let's do it. Come on, one time. 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We got it funky that you can dance to. It's all right if you choose not to. You know what I mean? But if you choose not to, you ain't.

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1: Tell you something, my sisters are not going for that no more, 'cause we realize two things.

0: 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Paloma Faith, a big favourite of Catherine McRae, and also all the girls. Have you got any Paloma Faith today? I think she was thinking about this tune when she made this. That think.
1: I don't get it.

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Have you enjoyed it today? That is about it. It's our closing and closing. One more from me. Stay locked on all day, all night, people, because we got great tunes. Final tune, Vision. Feel like playing this Nightmare on Wax remix. This one's for me. Playing this for me, get me warmed up. Oh, yes. Disco, baby. Hope you've enjoyed it. So many different kind of flavors, because we got so many. We can do this, we can do that, we can do that, and that, and that, and that, and that, and that. Right, getting ready to party with Artie. Here we go. I'm out of here.

0: Oh boy, sure.
1: And his name is Jesus.
0: This is Vibes Connection. My name is Sanctify.
1: Christmas is the time.
0: Welcome to this week's edition of the show.
1: World to be your savior.
0: Why are we starting off the hour?
1: Savior.
0: With Savior.
1: Christmas is the time of
0: by
1: your
0: artist known as Y.I. and O.

0: Yeah, Merry Christmas, everybody.
1: Yes, continuing on the Christmas theme. Right through New Year's into January.
0: Wendell Lawrence.
1: Ah, oh boy.
0: Respect.
1: Yeah. Yes, we're here to celebrate the Almighty Yeshua.
0: Trust me.
1: Sure.
0: God has been good, don't. So look for the first
1: This is Kevin Downsworth. Thank you for Christmas.
0: I'm

Ah, boy, cheer. Yes, this is a ska rhythm by Joseph Emmanuel. Song title, Ska Christmas. Ah, boy, yes, skank into the rhythm. Old time dance right here in Vibes Connection. And before that, we had Sanchez, Christmas in the Air. And then, of course, we had Kevin Downswell, Thank You for Christmas. Ah, boy. So, coming up will be the Evergreen Rhythm. Yes, a Christmas rhythm. Ah, boy. By Righteous Records. So, hold tight. Nobody move, nobody go nowhere. This is Vibes Connection, and my name is Sanctified. Here it is.

Yeah, the big sons of Shine Williams, aka D Messenger. Last Days, his new release right now. Coming right, it will be D Major. Here, tune, here, lyrics.

0: Yes, sure, yes, you are. You, nor forsake you. That's my word to the end. Never, never leave you. Oh boy. I won't go anywhere. Song titled I'll Never Leave by Kevin Jackson. Oh my gosh. Coming up later on in the hour will be the voices of Sekou, Cheval Franklin, the World Tide Scene. Don't go nowhere. But first, I'm going to play a new release.
1: Even though it's hard sometimes.
0: It's an artist by the name of Dahlia Wright. Take you, that's my word to Jamaican but based right here in the UK. Ah boy. She's under the tutelage, if you like, the care of King Arthur, author of Jamaican Heritage but based right here in the UK, at least most of the time of the year, you seen? So here this tune. Ah boy.

yes, you just heard. Sure. The sound of Cheryl Franklin, as promised with First Lover. And this is, right now, Seiku. Mess to a Messenger. Ah, boy. Cheryl's new album release is titled Set Time. And the song I played is from that album. Seiku's song is from his album called You.

Celebrations Rhythm. Cheer. And also, Stones of Sheba Franklin, and you once again, and Seiko. But right now,

Ah, boy, sure. This is Second Chance. Oh, Holy Night. Remix, sure. And before that, we had the sounds of DJ Nicholas and Jason Mighty. Christmas time again. Ah, boy. So, yes, throughout December and January, I'll be keeping up with the merriment all the way through, you know. Yes, Vibes Connection style. What we're saying. You know what? If we praise you, Almighty. Jesus Christ, Yeshua. We may not know the exact date of his birth, but you know what? I don't mind putting across a day to celebrate and worship the man's name. You don't know. Then for the new year, new start, new beginnings, to continue with the festivities. Seeing, ah, boy. Now coming up will be a new release called The Celebration Rhythm. Sure, especially for Christmas this summer. By Jalite Records. Big up enough respect. Seeing, hear this one. First time coming up now.

Yes, yes, yes. This is the voice of Fabian Winning Side. But before that, you had three songs from the celebration reading new releases by. First, it was It's Christmas Time by Adane Chadi. Then you had Good News, Sheppy Feat Rani. And then we had The Lord Is Come by Dwayne Fire. Coming right up will be DJ Nicholas, Sekou, Shebu Franklin. So, what time?

is the voice of Sheva Franklin, featuring Frank Edwards. Sure. Song titled Fire. Before that we had It's All About You, Seiko, and You Make Me Wanna, DJ Nicholas featuring Todd Delaney. Ah, oh boy.

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Ah, oh boy, cheer. This one I have to come again. You don't know. Ah, oh boy. Yes, this is the Afro Mix. Cheer.

Shebo Franklin. Ah boy. From a new album titled Set Time. This one is featuring one and only. Yes boy. Israel Houghton. Oh my gosh. Mm-hmm. I see you. Yes, I see you dancing with me. Oh boy.

So I'll be bringing you some more of the Afrobeat mixes, seeing different flavors: Afro pop, Afro beat, Afro soca, all kind of thing, right here on Vibes Connection.

This is a Sounds of Mayor Joe featuring the Cody Tunes crew. Song title, you know it. Tell them no. Ah, boy, you hear that? You know what it is. Are you grateful for your

Our boy Chuck. You're hearing the sounds of Keish and John on the Raw Rhythm with Yahweh. And before that, on the same rhythm, Michael Raymond with Trakua Budu. We worship you. And then we had our boy Afrobeat style again. Track title, Thank You by Shabak featuring Andrew Bello, Carl Nova and Faith Child. Right now, some soca vibes coming right

the Christ Lights rhythm. You're listening to Kieran Ramsey with Christmas. Next up will be Jay Prince, one of my favorites, with Soul Food. Ah boy, hear this now.

Ah, boy, this is a the third and final hour of Vibes Connection. This is Emmanuel by Jordan Armstrong. Coming up will be Ruben Lyle.

Yes, this is the voice of Israel Martin and J.U.P. Gup. Song titled, O Come, Emmanuel. Coming right up after this will be Nessie B. So, World Time.

0: Ah, boy, we just heard This Time of Year by Niecy B.
1: What a Christmas morning.
0: This is Kevin Downswell.
1: What a Christmas day.
0: The Christmas morning. Ah, boy, cheer.

0: Ah boy, I'd show the big sounds of Isaac Carey featuring R. Kelly. Song titled Clean This House Remix Version.
1: Take it away.
0: Coming up will be a few songs by the Trackhead family. So listen this, listen tune. Ah boy, some funky things are going right here in Vibes Connection.

Dubwatch. We played three tracks by Trackhead Family. Come This Far. Hello, we praising. And right now, OMG.

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1: So I'm dishing out respect.
0: Before that, you had Kenny Smith with Come Close.
1: Don't look too hard, but my daughter. My youth.
0: Then we had Shine.
1: And anybody
0: with Notice featuring Siobhan, Ronaldo, Neri, Mountain.
1: I like it when we hold the angle, my friend. And now you hold the bleed, yes. Me not gonna make nobody walk.
0: Including Sharita and Tammy Tin.
1: Like you sleep.
0: Tammy T, that is. Coming right up after this, and the same rhythm will be Iba Mars, titled Dada Sign.

Ah boy, the big sounds of Chris Martin with Blessings, Body and Soul Rhythm. I'm gonna play one last track now. This is on the reggae sax rhythm. This is a saxophone chair lick scene by Soul Journey. Well, titled Soul Journey, by Reggae Vibes Music featuring

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Well, it's a B-mark, can't get out of yourself.

0: How you doing this 70s retro show? State of the art radio. Over the weekend, lost a beautiful, beautiful friend, Vanda Jones, who I grew up with, my sister grew up with. We grew up in a little cul-de-sac, Short Street, Melksham Town. I dedicate the whole show to her today. What a loss. What a loss.
1: Goodbye to you, my trusted friend.

All I gotta say is happy heavenly birthday, Vanda. Would have been her birthday today. Sanitary Jack, Seasons in the Sun. Do you remember when Leo Sayer got to number one?

What a tune. The fantastic Leo Sayer. And right in the 70s, you were either David Cassidy, Bay City Rollers, or Donny Osmond. Now we play some Bay City Rollers. Now we've got to play a bit of David Cassidy. Did you like David Cassidy? What? Well, some of you weren't old enough, I doubt. Vanda, I don't know which one you liked.

It's not a puppy love. What a tune. Donny Osmond. And he still goes strong. In fact, I know a couple of ladies going to see Donny Osmond in September. I won't say who. Anyway, what about the Commodores? What about the sound of soul music going on in the 70s as well, eh? What a tune this is. Clint Taylor, do you like your soul? Or your crew? Okay.

Lionel Richie and the Commodores, or just the Commodores, featuring Lionel Richie. Back then in the 70s, with probably one of the best songs they ever, ever did. What a tune that is. I love the 70s, because I grew up in the 70s, and just love it. I know the show going out, especially to Vanda today, and I know my sister liked to dedicate her a song. In memory of a beautiful friend. Best cake maker ever. Vanda, happy heavenly birthday.

absolutely brilliant. Oh. Absolutely brilliant. The stylistics, who I've seen live so many times, they're tremendous, I tell you.

Chilling but Willing here on State of the Art Radio, the Art Wars 70s Retro Show. Nice and mellow right now, yeah. That's the sound of Bloodstone, a track called Natural High. Mr. Mill, I don't know where you are, but this one's for you, my man. Dawn, are you locked on?

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0: 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And it's
1: going back a long, long time ago, I met a bloke called Clint. Clint Taylor and Julie Taylor. Through the football team. And became really good friends. He's got a sensational business. It's Edenwood 849 Christchurch Road, Pokestone, in Bournemouth. And I tell you what, if you want soap, knickknacks, all kinds of soaps, different kinds of soaps, all kinds of things in there you can get. Great service, beautiful staff, great music in the background. It's all going on. That's what we got to do, people. We all got to live together. Timmy Thomas in the background. What a tune. State of the Art Radio. You're locked onto the right station. It's the RT. 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

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Supernatural, man. Everything's supernatural. Hey, what's going down? This is going down.

0: Hosanna, Benny King. Benny King, Supernatural. What a track.
1: One more time.
0: Doobie Brothers do it like this. Michael McDonald, what a voice.
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0: Love his voice. 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

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What a great track that is. Another great voice here as well. The late, great Chris Rea.

Jerry Rafferty, Baker Street. Jerry Rafferty, Baker Street. Classic, classic tune.

Late, great, beautiful Fanny Jones. Remember we used to go to Canberra? And one of the first records I ever danced to was this one. Love this. My favourite Rod tune. This is With the Faces. We can make you dance, sing, do anything on this show. This is state-of-the-art radio, the Arties 70s retro show.

Love it, love it, love it, love it. Final tune of my three in a row from Rod today. This is where you hear the tunes.

Oh, yes. Again, a track with a bass is Ooh La La. Three in a row, Rod Stewart today. Absolutely brilliant. Oh, what a night. Oh, what a tune. Go on, Frankie.

Frankie Valli, Oh What a Night, December 63. Followed there by ABBA, Knowing Me, Knowing You. I love that ABBA track, that one. I love it. Woo. Followed today by some Boney M.

But when his drinking and lusting and his hunger for power became known to more and more people, the demands to do something about this

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Well, what can I say? Used to go to the British Legion on a Sunday, and every band used to sing this tune. Back in my Melsham Town days, early teenager. I'll go where the music takes me. Go on. Jimmy James and the Vagabonds.

tune. Heaven Must Be Missing an Angel still sounds great today. What a track. Love it. Everybody knows that my favourite band in the 70s, my favourite two bands are T-Rex and The Real Thing. Whenever You Want My Love. What a great tune. What a great band.

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It wasn't a mind-blowing decision to play this tune, you know? The fantastic Heatwave.

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Mind-blowing decision. Goes into a bit of reggae. Reggae? Three in a row from the fantastic John Holt today.

We had Billy Preston and Syreeta with You, I'm Born Again. Followed by Johnny Mathis and the fantastic Denise Williams. Too Much, Too Little, Too Late. Well, I bought a Mud album in the 70s and I kept playing this tune. Les Gray used to think he was Elvis. We got the Elvis track of the show after this.

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Why do these eyes of mine cry? Don't they know?

Okay, Sam lost her mum and buried her mum at weekend, or last weekend. Martin, Charlie and Joe lost their grandmother. And we're going to play an Elvis track for her because she loved Elvis.

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Going out to Sam, Steve, Martin, Charlie, and Joe. Anyway, Shawadi Wadi.

What a tune. Sugar Baby Love got to number one for the Rubettes in the 70s. Every 70s retro show I play T-Rex track. And today, what a treat. I'm playing two in a row.

right now. All right. All right. All right now. Remember, we used to listen to that in the Bear. Melsham Town. Show going out in memory of Vanda Jones. A track we definitely all danced to back in the day.

Oh, what a fantastic track. Michael Jackson, Rockin' Robin. Right, show dedicated today to the late, great Vanda, whose birthday would have been today as well. Oh. So we all say happy heavenly birthday to Vanda. To all the people in Melksham, to her daughter Nikki and all the crew, let's play the tune, The Love I Lost, Santa Philadelphia. The love.

Thank you for logging on today. Vanda, till we meet again. It's Art World Posing in closing.

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Split purple lips, locked ears, welts above his yellow eyes, and one long scar that cut across his temple and plowed through a thick canopy of kinky hair.

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And even after we discovered that it took Hard Rock exactly 3 minutes to tell you his first name,

Yeah, it's the sound of Bill Spoon, a track called Love Is On The Way. Got a special guest today. Tony's taken the day off, and we've got the local legend, that is Yob, who's going to give us an insight on his journey through Northern Soul and what the records mean to him. So I'm really looking forward to that a little bit later on. Sticking with that modern vibe.

Right, if you're a regular listener to the show, you know that one of my favourite bands, groups, are the Dynamics. And this arrived in the post today.

What a tune. That's the wonderful Dramatics. No Rebate on Love. Right, just a little announcement. Saturday night we're doing a cancer charity event. More details later.

0: Yeah, it's a wonderful invitations and look on the good side. Right, you're up next.
1: Yeah,

0: There you go. That's the Monophonics and Last Man Standing. Good morning, Yob.
1: Good morning, Nick. How are you doing?
0: I'm good. I'm good. How are you?
1: Yeah, I'm good today. Yeah, yeah. So.
0: Oh, you weren't good yesterday then?
1: Well, yeah, I'm a bit better today. Yeah.
0: Okay. Right. So you're going to play 10 of your
1: Bit of a musical journey over the years, and I think in the 70s I was still in my glam rock T-Rex Slade phase.
0: Oh, right, okay.
1: And then that started to change towards the end of the 70s, and this first track I think is pretty much down to you, because about the first Northern do I went to, and I didn't really have a clue what Northern soul was. I thought it was, you know, a bit of Motown and what have you. Is it the Antelope? I think must have been 1978-ish.
0: Yeah, that's me and Andy Golden.
1: Yeah.
0: And Neil Donkin was there as well.
1: Oh, yeah, yeah. And I was there with my girlfriend at the time, Laverne, and her brother, Murray James.
0: Yeah, I know Murray.
1: He was big in the Northern Soul, and I didn't know what he was on about half the time.
0: Great dancer. Brilliant dancer.
1: Yeah. And anyway, we came along tonight and actually had quite a good time and enjoyed it. Didn't recognise most of the music. But for that Christmas, one of the records that was played there, Murray bought me this one as a Christmas present. So That's where this one comes from, Willie Mitchell.
0: Here we go.

0: brilliant start there. What significance is that? Is the next tune then to that?
1: So well, that was a bit of Willie Mitchell Champion. Then I started to get into the old soul stuff a little bit, but I was Two Tone came out at the time. Then that revived my interest in the old Trojan reggae from the early 70s, and I was buying all that stuff as soon as it came out.
0: Were you a mod at this time?
1: Well, see, I've always struggled with that word, you know, because yeah, I had a scooter and all the rest of it, but we didn't look like mods.
0: You were in a movie.
1: Yeah. I don't like to mention that. Yeah, because
0: right. Moving
1: on. A little known movie involving scooters and the Who. That's all we can say about that.
0: Yeah. Go on.
1: But so Andy Goldin, the late great Andy Goldin, he had a spot in Sneaky Pete's just off of Chelsea Village in Bournemouth, where he was doing the Northern Soul. But because he's getting a bit of a mod following, he wanted someone to do a bit of reggae in Two Tone. And I'd never DJed, but he said, oh, it's easy. You know, you just put a couple. So we started doing that. And then where Andy would be going to Wigan Casino. And, of course, I'm actually the only person in the world that's never been to Wigan Casino.
0: Oh, really? At least you honestly admit it.
1: Well, everyone's been to Wigan Casino. Yeah. Absolutely everyone, yeah. Apart from me.
0: I know 17-year-olds that have been there.
1: Now, the reason I couldn't go to Wigan Casino is because when Andy went, I got to cover for him
0: at Sneaky Pete's,
1: and I got to play some soul music because he'd leave me a few records. And then he'd come back the following one with some new sounds from the casino. So that's how I kind of started to spin a few soul records.
0: Right, okay.
1: But this one, Andy made his very own, and this was his floor packer in Sneaky Pete's. Youngblood Smith, You Can Split.

0: That's Youngblood Smith. You Can Split.
1: Yeah, there were good days at Sneaky Pete's.
0: Yeah, it was a good it was a good gig. I remember going there when Bob Povey used to do a funk night in there.
1: Oh yeah, yeah.
0: And
1: yeah.
0: It was packed. I mean, yeah. It was only a little room, wasn't
1: it? Yeah, it was, yeah.
0: It held about, I don't know, 60, 70 people.
1: Yeah.
0: Bob had 300 in there. Yeah. Always the way, always the way.
2: Go on then.
1: Yeah, so this next one, but I was getting into the soul music and I was struggling to find things to play. And so my girlfriend at the time, Jean, who turned out to be the mother of my two daughters, still got her name written on it, look. I was going for a pile of records in her bedroom that her belonged to her older sister, actually. And I found this one, and I thought, oh, yeah, I like this. This sounds like Northern Soul. I'll start playing this.
0: Oh, right.
1: And it used to pack the floor for me in Sneaky Pete's.
0: Well, it is a classic, and to have it on the original British 45 is quite rare. So well done you.
1: Here's Eddie Holman.

0: Yeah, that's Eddie Holman, I Surrender. That's had a bit of a revival in the last couple of years. So you were well ahead of your time, sir.
1: Yeah, in fact, yeah, that was jumping ahead a bit. That was actually bootlegged on the scooter scene about 3 or 4 years later than that.
0: Oh, right. So even on the scooter scene, they suffered the bootleg.
1: Oh, it was rife. I mean, it was massive, the bootleg scene.
0: Yeah, I mean, I can't complain because at the end of the day, do you remember Setchfields on a Friday and Saturday?
1: Yeah.
0: They used to have all the bootlegs come in on the Friday morning and you'd get there. I used to get there about 8:30, so that I was there when the doors opened, and I used to get all the boots, you know, and buy them and off I go.
1: Yeah.
0: And then on the Saturday, I'd go back in just to have a nose around, and there'd be a queue of people trying to buy these boots, and I already had them. So I love it, love it. So what's next?
1: Well, this next one, just the last one, taking me out of the Sneaky Pete scene, really. This is one I just used to love dance to, this one. Bit of Blue-Eyed Soul, but I just absolutely loved it on the dance floor.
0: Judy Street.

0: Yeah, there's some big casino sound and Judy Street and what? And what do we have next?
1: Well, after Sneaky Pete's shut, I was kicking around and Nick Rubenstein gave me a gig in Maison Royale for a little while. We had a bit of a soul cross mod scene going on. And this is just one of the tracks in there that's that I remember. I remember it particularly for a reason. In the pub on the way out in Oakdale, there was a beautiful, beautiful barmaid, but she was miserable as sin. Miserable as sin. And we used to try and sing this to her, but
0: it didn't work.
1: Didn't work, no.
0: No, never mind.
1: And what a great name for a group.
0: Absolutely.
1: Flaming King and the Bold Ones.

0: Yeah, Flaming King and the Bold Ones. Now, what's interesting about that, you jog my memory. Before I took over Yate, a guy called Dinksy from Portsmouth used to run the Yate and Lighters. And then it shut down and I reopened it. And that was one of the big tunes at Yate back in the day. And I always remember Dave Thorley used to play it. I think it was Dave. It was either Dave Thorley or Dave Greet. And they always used to play it just as the sun was coming up. So about 6:30, 7 o'clock in the morning.
1: Yeah.
0: And what, I mean, it literally, the hairs on the back of the neck and
1: yeah.
0: the whole room would just literally erupt.
1: Yeah.
0: So what we're going to talk about now is you do a charity gig that's happening this Saturday, yeah?
1: Yeah, yeah. This goes back a few years. Obviously, we had a couple of years break because of lockdown, but a very good friend of mine and a soul girl and probably one of the best supporters of my gigs all through the years, Jill Irvin, passed away. That would have been about 5 years ago now. And she was looked after by a place called Forest Home Hospice. And
0: yeah, I've seen it. It's got a couple, it's got a page on Facebook, hasn't it?
1: Yes, it has. Yeah, yeah. And I just can't speak highly enough of these guys, how they look after people and how they help people at their lowest ebb. And what they do is just incredible. But they always need money. So this is about raising money for them on Saturday.
0: Right. And where is it?
1: It's Camford Heath Community Centre, Mitchell Road, Camford Heath. You need to get there early if you come in to get a table. It will be busy. It's always busy. And we've got eight of the top local DJs, including a Nick Mack, I believe.
0: Yeah, I'm sure he's playing. Yeah, I do remember vaguely at the back of my mind. He's I'll be there as well.
1: Yeah, excellent, excellent.
0: So what time does it start?
1: Kicks off at 6 o'clock.
0: And entry, what's that?
1: It's by donation, £5 minimum, but as much as you like. We were about raising money.
0: All right, cool. Excellent. All right, well, you've had a plug. So let's hope for it's a good night. How much have you raised so far then in the last few years?
1: 6,200 so far. We'd like to get it to the 10. It's a big ask for this one, but you never know. You never know.
0: You'll get there. You'll get there. All right, the next tune.
1: Well, I suppose this is an apt title for this one, really, so I'll just leave it there. It is Heartaches and Pain.

0: That's the Pages, Heartaches and Pain. And what's the story behind the next one then?
1: This next one was spun by guest DJ in Capone's, and it just really just stuck in my mind, and I've really liked it. And occasionally I'll play it out. Sometimes it works, sometimes it doesn't. But I just think it's a great tune. Joanne Garrett, A Whole New Plan.

0: Wicked. I really like that. It's, and I'm not into that R&B sound, but that's good.
1: Yeah, Joanne Garrett. Yeah, whole new plan.
0: I mean, we were just talking off mic there that about where we both started, and I was saying that in around 1975, I started at Oakdale Youth Club, and it was me and Andy who we basically took over the. They had a disco there on a Friday.
1: Yeah.
0: I can't remember the guy. I can't remember his name, but anyway, he used to do pop and all that.
1: Somebody Sinclair.
0: That's the one, yeah. That's him, yeah. And he used to do, like, pop, you know. But we would take a box of records in each, and he would say, oh, give us a record, and, you know, I'll do a 15-minute Northern spot, you know. And eventually, he turned around and he said, well, look, he said, the only time people are dancing is when I'm playing your records. So he said, why don't you do it full time? So we did. We took on the Fridays. He continued, I think, with the Saturday nights doing the sort of pop stuff. And we did the Northern on a Friday night. And from the get-go, it was packed.
1: Yeah, I always wanted to go to Oakdale because I didn't live very far away. But there was a gang of lads. And this goes back to school times, who really, really didn't fucking like me. Oh, sorry. That slipped out there.
0: Whoops. Do apologise.
1: They didn't like me. Yeah. And I couldn't go there. So I wanted to go to Hanworthy Youth Club, which was full of greasers. So
0: right.
1: I didn't get to hear much soul music over there.
0: Oh, that's a shame. We never ever saw any hassle there.
1: No, I think it was probably more fear than actual reality.
0: Right, yeah. Maybe if you had turned up, they might have left you alone.
1: Yeah, but
0: you didn't want to take the chance.
1: Yeah, no. I was far too... I'm a lover, not a fighter.
0: Don't blame you. Same here. What's next?
1: We've got another 60s track. What condition? Betty LaBette.

0: Again, another one that's getting a resurgence and has become popular in the last sort of like couple of years. So, again, you're way ahead of your time. Right, I want to ask you a question. Quick one, right?
1: Yeah, yeah. Yep.
0: How did you get to be in Modrophiniacs?
1: Well, Modrophiniacs Scooter Club, I started because there's OCD runs in my family. And literally, as a teenager, I could only talk about two things. And it was either scooters or music. And I was like the class bore because no one would talk to me because they were the only two things I could converse about. So I started a scooter club because they didn't exist in those days.
0: Right.
1: They were like prehistoric and they were out of fashion. So that's where that came from. And then at a rally we happened to be at in Southend, a guy came up smoking a big cigar and said, "Oh, we're making a film and we need some people to be in it on scooters. And are you guys interested?" And we thought he was taking the mick. So we said, yeah, right. He said, "Well, tell me where you meet." And we told him the New Inn pub in Poole. We didn't really believe him. But anyway, he was down there. The following Thursday, we had the biggest turnout we've had for ages. And sure enough, the bloke was there with his checkbook signing us up to be in extras in Quadrophenia.
0: Oh, right.
1: And, yeah.
0: Because you got featured quite a lot, didn't you?
1: I would have been featured a lot more. Because I was in a whole week's worth of filming, but I sneaked a 1970s scooter into the filming. And
0: they didn't like that.
1: Well, they didn't know because the crew didn't know anything about scooters.
0: Oh, right.
1: So I sneaked it
0: so
1: in.
0: So the registration was
1: they
0: wrong.
1: Didn't know. And it actually, it must have cost them tens of thousands of pounds of the footage on the cutting room floor because this scooter featured so prominently. They just couldn't use it because the film was set in 1966.
0: Oh, man. That's bad, isn't it? But it's funny because you did that and I did a lot of film extra work around the same time as well.
1: Oh, right, yeah.
0: I've been in a couple, you know, like a few movies and most of the stuff I did was TV shows.
1: Yeah, yeah.
0: I was in a show called Cat's Eyes. I was in another show called Roger Moore and the other guy, the Tony Curtis.
1: Oh yeah, yeah.
0: That one. I was in that for a while, and yeah, it's good laugh doing the extras, isn't it?
1: Yeah,
0: especially when you're getting paid to, hurry up and sit around. That was the saying, wasn't it? You know, right. What's the next tune?
1: Well, we were talking just now about different venues that me and you have appeared at locally, and one thing that happened in the 80s was a scooter scene really took off, and I was working the rally selling T-shirts that I designed, and it meant travelling all over the country for probably about 5 or 6 years. And it meant that I got to DJ all over the country as well. And I was working with a prolific bootlegger. I mean, some of the records he bootlegged, if they'd have been legit, they would have charted. He sold that many copies of them. Now, this next track isn't the bootleg. This is the single. But it was on a bootleg LP that really took off. It was called Nightlife. And they sold thousands of this Nightlife LP on the scooter scene. And this was just a monster track. Brilliant. Love it.
0: Who is it?
1: Doug Parkinson, I'll Be Around.

0: wonderful Doug Parkinson, and I'll be around. Yeah, all the way from Australia, that was. So yep. What's next?
1: And it was a floor packer at the scooter rallies all across the UK. And one of the good things about doing the scooter rallies was the Kent Records were about at the time, and I had the contract to do the Kent T-shirts, which we used to sell at the scooter rallies. And the guy I used to work with would sell all the Kent singles and reissues and the albums at the scooter rallies. So we'd get stuff kind of hot off the presses. And this next one, when we picked it up, and it stuck with me. It's never really been a big dance floor number, but I just love it. It's Roosevelt Matthews.
0: What's it called?
1: You Got Me Digging You.

0: So who was that again?
1: That was Roosevelt Matthews, You Got Me Digging You, a nice slab of soul.
0: Brilliant. And the next one?
1: This next one, I heard somebody, and I can't remember life me, who played this at one of the Railway Do's, and I loved the Railway Do's, and it stuck with me. I didn't pick it up till many years later, but I'll try and spin it out now and see if we get a few people dancing to it.
0: I think this was a Jonas spin.
1: Could have been, yeah.
0: I sort of seem to remember he used to play this. And I've seen him remember it was a Jonas spin.
1: Yeah, could well be.
0: Although Tim will probably phone in and say, no, I used to play it. Because he played everything, didn't he? Here we go.

0: that's the exits. You gotta have money. Right, well, we're coming to the your last tune of the day.
1: Yeah, so this was another one towards the end of the scooter scene when Think Modern started slipping in a little bit to the scene, and I picked it up way back then. Loved it, and I've started spinning it again lately towards the end of the evening when things tend to go a bit more modern, which I quite like, and it's just a great dance modern track. What more can you say about Jan Jones? Brilliant. Independent woman.
0: Here we go.

0: this independent woman. Right, yo, thank you very much, sir.
1: Well, thank you for asking me in, Nick. It's been a pleasure.
0: I've enjoyed it. It's been nice to go behind, you know, the music, because a lot of DJs don't get the opportunity to explain to people. I mean, you've got, you know, 3 seconds between records. To...
1: Yeah, and no one listens to you at a gig.
0: No, of course not. You're just waffling to yourself, aren't you? But, yeah, I've thoroughly enjoyed it, mate. It's been a treat, a real treat, to get some background to where you come from.
1: Thank you very much, Nick. And can I just say before I go, don't forget Saturday night, Charity Soul, Cavett Heath Community Centre. Nick will be on stage as well as 7 other great DJs, and it's all for a fantastic cause.
0: Yeah, be there or be square, baby. Right, tearing up the modern floors at the moment. This is House Brothers and Shake.

0: Yeah, it's the sound of the House Brothers and Shake. Currently burning up the modern room floors.
1: I'm just going to take this opportunity to tell everybody that

There you go, that's Maisie Leake and her wonderful version of Family Affair. She does a fantastic version of The Bottle as well, which is going to get a play on Saturday. Andy Cole. Right, I was on the dance floor at Yate and Dave Thorley dropped this and I literally lost my mind.

Yeah, unmistakable sound there of George Benson on Broadway. Right, we got about half an hour to go, so I'm going to play one more modern record, and then I think we'll have a bit of a foray into the 60s. Right, this has taken about 3 or 4 years to get onto vinyl. At last they've done it. This is Gregory Porter and the Opal Opo mix.

Yeah, Mr. Gregory Porter there. And the Opa Lopa mix of Liquid Spirit. As I say, that's taken about 4 years to come to vinyl.

Yeah, that's Kevin Fingier, and he's all the way from Argentina, that man, and that's called Latin Dynamite. Sticking with that sort of Latin vibe. This is Gabin, Into My Soul.

sound of Coke Escovedo. Track's called Make It Sweet. Right, next tune's the last one. Really hope you've enjoyed the show. I've had a blast. I'd just like to say big thanks to Yob for coming in, sharing some memories and some great music. And hopefully we'll see you on Saturday at the charity event at Cantford Heath Social Club. Don't forget, it kicks off at 6. So be there early. You won't be happy if you're not there. I'll leave you with this, and don't forget the rerun on Sunday from 9 till 11. And I'll leave with the wonderful Edwin Starr.

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Biggest shout out to the Hen Louise. Also Esther, Cheryl, and of course Debs. And big hi to the groom as well. Andrew, how you doing? Love the Thompson twins. A two in a row.

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I've been so used to Denise Williams doing soul tunes. When she did that, I went, hey, what's this? But it is a, became a hell of a tune. Not on first hearing, it took time.

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0: the most treacherous radio shows now in your area, and I'm rolling with my crew directly in front of me, walking in, looking fresh. I ain't mad at how she gets down. Ladies and gentlemen, give it up for LL Rendezvous.
1: What's up, family? What's up?
0: What's going on? How you doing today?
1: I'm good.
0: That's a good look.
1: How are you?
0: I'm good. We was, that line the Ice Cube says, we was politicking on what would happen if God was a, you know what, you know, remember that line? You don't remember that line? Yeah, it was crazy. But anyway, we was in here talking before you walked in here about a couple of things we can't talk about right now. Because it's kind of raw.
1: An after dark show.
0: Yeah, shoot, this is after dark Malcolm X.
1: Exactly.
0: You know what I mean?
1: By
0: any means necessary. And that brings us to my young lady on the right. I was digging in her a little earlier. She's like, what you trying to say, Robo? Mm-hmm. What you trying to say, Robo? I was like, yo, no, it's all peace. It's all peace.
2: So shades were clear and they weren't dark.
3: Word they sure up. Did.
0: She got like, heated. I was like, yeah. Everybody give it up for Lady D Shades.
3: What up, Robo?
0: What's going on, yo?
3: Ooh, the conversations get a little hot and heavy up in here.
0: Yo, peace in the valley, yo. Peace in the valley.
2: It's getting hot in here.
0: Peace in the valley.
3: Yeah, man.
0: It's all love. It's all love. Yo, to my left, my brother from another mother.
2: Robo's the spark plug today.
0: Word up. Zing.
2: Baby.
0: Word up. Word up. Yeah, I'm just kind of hyped about, you know, Party 101.9.
2: That's what's good.
0: That's what's good. So, yo, shout out to the new family members. Word up. Word
2: Absolutely.
0: Up.
2: Absolutely.
0: So, LC.
2: Yo.
0: Did an introduction just by doing an introduction. What up, LC?
2: LC on the move is here with my man, DJ Robo, Lady D Shades, and LL Rendezvous.
0: Word up. Word up. Yo, yeah. We in the building. I always bigs up my little big brother. Bob the Builder. Randy's in the Blue Magic Room. What up, Rand? What's going on? What's going on?
4: What's up?
0: Yo, Randy's up in the building. That's what it is.
2: He's got the overalls on.
0: Yo, word up.
2: The hammer
0: in the pocket. Yo, the other day, we was out recording. He's banging on the fence. I come out like, yo, my man, we trying to record up in this camp. He was just like, oh, okay. I was like, all right, it's all love. It's all love. So shout out to Rand. That's what's up. Anyway, we got lots of music to play. We have definitely got Shay's new music pick.
3: Yeah.
0: And that's a good look. She has some real good joints. So, yo, she got some hits. Some joints that's pretty dope. So keep a lock right here. LC, you got something that you was rapping to me about. You're going to hit up later on. So we're going to make sure we get that in the mix.
2: Cool.
0: I mean, and LL Rendezvous.
1: I'm just here.
0: No, sweetheart. No. You're responsible for lunches.
1: I can do that.
0: Okay. I was talking to her earlier today. I was like, yo, what's up? She's like, you sticking around? I was like, yo. I was waiting for her to say, I got the bill. She's like, nah, Negro. I'm sorry. You on your own. I'll see you back on the island. I was like, all right. I'm on LIE cruising. Like, yo, I can't wait to get back to my ham sandwich. Yo, this is how it goes down. The DJ Robo show just landed in your area. We got lots of music to play. You know what it is. Music. You tuned in to the most treacherous radio show on the planet.

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Nothing but music, music, music, and more music. We taking it back with some smooth R&B joint, superstar Flow Tree, Gina Thompson, The Thing You Do, the Bad Boy remix. Yeah, we still rock Bad Boy up here. That's what it is. Yo, make sure you stay in contact with us, the DJ Robbo Show on IG. Just like I said, it is the way it's spelled, the DJ Robbo Show on IG. Hit us up. Let's rap. Let's talk. We got a lot to talk about, a lot of music to play. With Shay's Music Pick, we're going to get your joint right on the air to over 100,000 listeners checking out your joint, right? Yeah, let's rock.

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1: Hey, hey, hey, what's going on? What's popping? What's going on? What's popping? What's going on?
2: Bravo dance.
1: Work it out, baby.
2: Slow down.
1: Work it out, Tuesday. Baby. Come on, come on. Yo, you tuned in to the most treacherous radio show on the planet. It's the DJ Robbo show. We rolling with the crew, right, crew?
3: Absolutely. Yeah.
1: Word up, word up. Yo, crew question, is that what I heard
3: That's
1: you say?
3: We have. We have crew questions for today.
1: What's the deal?
3: Okay, here's the first one. Are women truly happy being single, or do they have no choice because they've lost faith in finding someone worthy?
1: Dang, I'm gonna lost faith?
3: Hmm. And this is not just for the ladies, because we're gonna flip it for y'all too.
1: I'm trying.
2: It says for the ladies.
1: Yeah.
3: Yeah. Well,
2: but not for the guys.
1: You want to open up the phone lines on that, Shay?
3: Yeah, we could do that too.
1: All right, yo, 201-618-6944. While we answering it, hit us up 201-618-6944, because that's a female question. We not getting involved with that.
3: Oh, the fellas aren't gonna.
1: Come on, yo. We'll think about it, but.
3: Okay.
1: I'm not feeling that. It sounds like a girl question.
3: Ooh.
2: Absolutely.
4: Ooh.
3: What about that one?
4: Well, speaking as a girl, I think being happy is a choice. You can choose to be happy or you can choose to be miserable. And I don't think that if you don't have someone in your life, that you should automatically be sad about it.
3: Very true.
4: I choose to be happy.
3: Okay.
4: You know?
3: I choose peace.
4: There you go.
3: And if that means I'm going to be by myself, then that's fine.
4: And I don't think that you should ever lose faith in finding someone worthy. You never know. I'd like to think that he's out there.
3: Kissing
4: and cross my path. Your paths may cross.
3: Yeah, yeah.
4: You know, so I don't think you should lose faith. But in the meantime, you have a choice. Are you going to be miserable, stay at home and do absolutely nothing? Or are you going to choose to be happy and go out and live your life?
3: Yeah, you got to get out the house.
4: You have to get out the house. You got to go out and live your life as if, you know.
3: You got to keep kissing these frogs, right?
4: Till you find that prince.
3: There you go. I agree. Definitely.
4: Well, I guess that's.
3: They're not answering.
4: They're not answering.
3: No, there's no words.
4: Okay.
1: Oh, my gosh. Yeah, because it was gear.
2: Ribbit.
3: Oh, so you're a frog.
2: Ribbit.
3: You're a frog. You're Ribbit. Not a prince. Mr. Elsie.
2: Ribbit.
3: Okay, he's a frog.
1: I don't know what to say. Oh, my gosh. Yo, like I said, the phone lines are open. 201-618. Ladies, 6944. Hit us up. 201-618-6944. Let us know what you think about this topic. For real, all right? Let's roll. Activate.

Yeah, you tuned into your man. Yo, Tune Tables is burning up. I told you on that R&B tip. Yo, I'm on that love tip right now. We trying to make it real high so y'all can get really, really where you need to be. Word, Dream Lovers. Before that, she playing How to Get High Five. Mariah Singer. Let's go.

0: Yo, yo, we back, we back, we back.
1: That's right.
0: Word up. So some people text in from the crew question. What was the crew question?
1: Are women truly happily single, or do they have no choice because they've lost faith in finding someone worthy?
0: Ah, so yo, if you just checking in, that's the crew question right there. And we did get some people that text in. Yo, who text in?
1: Got a text from Lisa. She said she has completely lost faith in finding someone worthy.
0: Really?
1: Yes. Isn't that sad?
0: That is sad.
2: Lisa, don't lose faith.
1: That's so sad.
2: Keep the faith.
0: Yeah. Wow. Hang Did she give a reason why? Did she talk about anything, a reason, you know, just was just like, yo, I just, nah, I don't
1: probably,
0: like it.
1: Probably, you know, like I said, you keep kissing frogs at some point.
0: You're going to get a disease.
1: Oh, no. You're trying to find your prince, and then it gets, you know, a little discouraging.
0: Like, don't you, like, I remember as a kid, you couldn't touch frogs. You get a wart or something, right?
3: Yeah.
1: That's what they say.
2: It's a disease, though. Yeah. Oh.
0: To me, a wart is a disease. So I'm like, nah, B. I don't have none of that on me, yo.
1: Oh, man.
0: For real. Yo, that's right. That's right. I'm
2: we
0: a German
2: also got
0: forward.
2: Another text. We got it. Shifting gears.
3: Ribbit.
2: We also got a text.
3: Ribbit.
2: We also got a text from Gina. Mm-hmm. And Gina agrees with me.

0: even though we didn't participate.
1: I understand.
0: It's geared no towards pressure. The females.
1: No, I got you.
2: Absolutely.
0: It's all love. Let's play a slow jam, and then we get back to the show.

0: Yo, don't stop. Don't stop. That's the name of the song, One Way. Yo, I was asking y'all. Y'all never heard that record before?
1: No.
2: Never.
1: Yo, capital no.
0: Oh, my gosh. No. One Way. One Way's a talented group. They call it probably funk jazz when they were hot. It was just R&B for kids.
1: But when were they hot?
0: In the 80s. But I'm sure...
1: Got me on that.
3: Yeah, I never
0: heard. Maybe late 70s.
1: Yeah, I got to do some. I would say 70s.
0: That made, yeah.
1: You told 80s. I could tell you the 80s in a second.
0: No, you didn't know this one.
1: Yeah, well, mm-hmm. That's because of 70s.
0: Yeah, come on. This one is 70s, man. This is a joint right here. Yo, if you know this song,
1: that was some you 12 play on, and that's what I'm talking about.
0: Oh, here we go now.
1: Throw some Earth, Wind, and Fire.
0: Anyway.
1: Four tops. let's keep it going.
0: Okay. All right. I got some stuff for you.
1: All right.
0: See, yo, what's up, Shades?
3: I think it's what's up, LL.
0: Oh, what?
4: Yes,
0: oh,
4: sir.
0: My bad. I got that all wrong.
4: No worry. No good. It's all good.
0: Hold up.
5: It would make my life.
1: Yeah. Yeah, right there, Robbo. Took him to a moment in time.
0: I was like, oh man.
4: Had a flashback.
3: Yeah, we had a flashback.
0: I did have a flashback, goddamn.
4: Ooh, do tell.
1: All right.
0: Shoot, I ain't gonna tell y'all right now.
1: Sun to the moon and the stars.
0: Off mic. No, Robbo after dark.
3: Okay.
0: Red tube.
3: Oh man.
0: Lady Love Rendezvous, hit it off, yo.
4: Okay, we have another crew question, and this time, fellas, you can answer it.
1: Oh really?
4: Mm-hmm. Yes.
1: Okay.
4: What discourages most people from being in committed relationships? What do you think? What would discourage you from being in a committed relationship?
0: Money.
4: Really?
0: Yeah, because you spend money. In a committed relationship, you spend the money.
3: You don't want to spend the money.
0: Yeah, you don't want to spend the money.
3: Wow.
4: Really?
0: Yeah.
1: That's a big factor.
0: It's a big factor.
1: Absolutely.
4: You don't want to spend money
3: on the woman.
4: Yes. In what capacity? Like taking her out to dinner or just in general? Or?
0: Everything. Yeah. From, food, drinks, hotels and trips and stuff.
1: When you just
4: hotels.
0: You wouldn't do hotels if you're dating somebody or married? You want to get away? You go to a hotel for the weekend?
4: Oh, get away. That's different.
0: Yeah,
4: I thought you were just saying just to get a room.
0: Yeah. No. But sometimes you want to make it a little different. You don't want to wash the sheets.
4: Oh. Oh, wow. Robbo is on something today.
3: For real.
4: He's on something today.
3: Oh, my goodness. Wow.
4: Oh, my God.
0: Wow. No, I'm just saying, yo. For real. Wow. You know what I mean?
1: Come on.
0: Like, all y'all don't know what I'm talking about. Stop fronting. Y'all know.
3: You got your good sheets.
0: You got your good sheets. And
1: he's
0: you're
1: talking
0: like,
1: about
0: nah,
1: the Isley Brothers.
0: Hold up.
1: That's what he's talking about.
0: Don't mess up my sheets. Okay. And then y'all just,

0: Robbo After Dark.
1: Yeah.
0: Keep
2: so
0: it alive.
2: The money
0: yeah.
2: would discourage you from being in a committed relationship.
0: Mm, yeah.
2: That would need to be spent on the woman.
0: Yeah.
2: Well, time's
1: a big one.
0: Yeah.
3: That's foul.
1: Time
2: ain't
1: is
2: that a, something?
3: That's foul.
0: No, yeah, but he's keeping it real. He ain't gonna mess with you. You know, you're good.
3: Would it be okay if she spent the money?
0: Not for me. Not for me.
1: I was looking at you like, would it be okay?
3: Would it be okay if she spent the money? Then you would be willing to be in a committed relationship?
0: Not for me, because I don't operate that way.
1: Some guys.
3: Explain that to me, Robbo.
0: I'm not going to let, I'm not going to be in the situation.
3: You're not going to let the woman spend the money, but then you're not going to spend the money. So how would you ever be in a relationship?
0: No, well, you got to decide that's what you want to do, and then you become you get into the relationship. The question was, what are some things that would make you not want to be in a relationship?
1: Right.
3: And
0: at a certain time, you might be like, right now I'm not doing that because I'm doing this, and this. And then when it's done, then okay, cool. I'm gonna go ahead and date now because I got this money that I do want to spend here. But there's a point in time where it's like, oh, I gotta save this money, or I gotta invest it in this and this and this. For example, I'm buying mad records when I was a kid. I didn't have no time to be going to the movies. I didn't have any money to go to the movies. So I couldn't be talking about, oh yeah, I want to go out with you. Because all my money went into records. When people was buying rims for their cars and this and that, I didn't have money for that because it went to records, right? So it was that thing. Then when I started making money from DJing, it's like, okay, now I can go out, right? So it was that type of thing.
2: Now you have the money to spend on
1: priorities.
3: Right. I was just about
1: that
3: to
1: has
3: say,
1: to be your priority.
3: Is kid.
0: Kid? Oh, yeah.
3: Kid.
0: Yeah, okay.
1: I was looking at you with that
3: now.
1: Look.
0: Yeah, nah, but still, it still applies. Now. If you don't have the money, how are you going to spend if you don't have the money?
1: I think if a man comes to you and says, which I don't know how many men will come to you and then said he had the money, there's a money issue. A woman may put up a red flag on him. But if he just says, I'm not ready, you're like, maybe you accept that better. I don't know how many dudes are going to say that, though, Robbo. That's the money.
0: Right.
1: But if you told a woman the time is not right.
0: Right.
1: She can accept that.
0: Right.
1: Am I correct?
2: The time is not right.
3: You are correct.
2: What's the reason, though?
3: You are correct.
1: Okay.
3: You are correct.
2: He doesn't have to give a reason?
1: I did give a reason.
3: I mean, he could give a reason, but it wouldn't be money. Like, he don't want to spend money on me.
2: Yeah, because that's what I heard, that you just don't want to spend the money.
3: You just cheap.
2: Exactly. That's what I was hearing too.
0: No, no.
2: There could
0: be a few reasons why he doesn't want to spend the money. Mm. It could be he don't have it, or it's not going to be.
1: If he says can't allocate the money, women will look at you strange and say they put up what they call a red flag.
0: Right.
1: So automatically you have a dagger on half the side of your body.
0: Right. You're losing, right?
1: So you're losing already. So she's like, no, that's how I don't want to talk to his ass anyway. I know he had no damn money.
0: Right.
1: He expect me to pay for everything. He crazy.
0: Right.
1: I need his ass anyway.
0: There you go. You see what I'm saying? Hold on. Let's take a break. We're going to play a record and then, we're going to calm it down right now. Because, yo, I can see the ladies is mad with me right now. I'm like, yo, what? Yo, we coming back with some music, yo.

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1: I never thought I'd see the day when I'm listening to the radio and I hear all of this music, this rap stuff. No, don't get me wrong, I like rap. But it's a little different from back in the day rap than I like, you know? I'll turn up now. But when I turn from station to station, I'm like, oh my God, I can't do it today. And then I turn on my 90s music and I'm like, okay, this is what my mama was talking about. What kind of mess are y'all listening to today?

down. Melba Moore, she hit us up at the show a couple of weeks ago on the Dope interview. She showed us mad love. She was in Tarrytown over the last week with a show. Actually, with Lilo as well. Lilo Thomas as well. So, yo, that was a good show. I'm sure they give it 100%, so it's always dope. Hopefully, she can get back up to the show, rap to us some more. She gave me some tips on eating and how to stay healthy. So, yeah, she's welcome back here anytime. Change Your Heart underneath us right now. Shay's music pick is coming up soon, so make sure you keep it locked right there for that. And, yo, hit us up on the text 201-618-6944. Let us rap. Let us do all this and all that. Play some records, you know, make it pop for you, all right? Yo, keep it right here. It's the DJ Vibo Show, the most treacherous radio show on the planet. My man.

0: Y'all like this record?
1: Oh yeah.
0: Redman, how you gonna go wrong with Redman?
2: You don't.
0: Listen to the lyrics real quick. Go on.

0: Yeah, that's what it is. Red Man, you tuned into the DJ Robbo Show. We play the real hip hop joints up in here, right, y'all?
1: Yeah.
2: Absolutely.
0: Yeah, be a little rugged when Red Man get on the mic, but don't even fret it. He gonna make sure you get that real raw stuff, right? That's how I go down. See, yo, last segment we was talking about what, Shades?
3: What discourages most people from being in committed relationships? And for some reason, what did they say?
2: Robbo was being cheap. He said he don't want to spend no money.
3: What the heck?
1: And I say another reason is time.
0: Mm. Which is the same as money.
1: No, it's not. Because it's a big difference. If I don't have time, there's nothing to do with what's in my pocket. At this point, I have other things that are more important than a relationship that I can't commit to. I just don't have the time. And if you don't have the time, you don't have a relationship.
2: I can respect
3: that's
2: that.
3: True. That's true.
1: So time is a big factor. Timing is everything.
3: Mm-hmm. That's true too.
1: Meeting somebody and you meet them and then you don't hear from them. Like, what happened? Sorry, I've been working. I was out of town. Whatever. So, hey.
2: Yeah.
1: These things happen.
3: Yep.
1: So ladies, we talk about time. And if a man made you wait 90 days before he spent money on you, what's your thoughts? Gonna wait 90 days.
2: Short answer, no.
1: Why?
2: 90 days?
1: Yeah, what's wrong with that? You got the 90-day rule.
2: Absolutely not.
1: Right? We all know what the 90-day rule is, right?
2: Yeah, well.
1: So if he's going to wait to spend money 90 days, it kind of fits right in.
2: Nope.
3: So what are we, just talking on the phone?
1: It's called FaceTime.
2: Nope.
1: WhatsApp.
2: Nope.
1: We get to know each other.
2: Nope.
1: You know, I mean, we could take a walk in the park.
2: We could do that.
1: Right? There's no funds required.
2: We could do that.
1: As long as it's a free park. Some parks do charge you to get in.
3: Wow.
1: That would require dinero. So L's losing it. But
2: okay, wait.
1: Let's say women put these restrictions on us, the men. Oh, I'm waiting 90 days. All right. Now, if I'm saying I'm holding the goods financially for 90 days, there's a problem. What's up with that? It's a double standard.
3: Mm. Ooh, wow. Wow.
1: What's going on with that? I got to spend dough and the cookies. I can't get a nibble on the cookies. You know, what's up with that?
2: Oh, I think it's apples and oranges when it comes to that.
3: Yeah, I definitely mean, think so.
2: Spending money. No one is saying that you have to drop $300 or $400 the first time we
1: still have to spend money.
2: You can get me some green tea and a donut.
0: Green tea and a donut.
1: Green tea and a donut. That's
2: green
1: what you said.
2: Green tea and a donut.
1: Okay.
2: Or just green tea only, or just green tea and a biscuit or something. But you have to spend money.
1: Yes, but see, there was not too long ago a listing, I think a poll that was taken online on social media,
2: right,
1: where women refused to go to certain places and that they must spend money on a first date.
2: Those are those women. You can't say all women are like that.
1: I'm not saying all.
2: You can't say all women are like
1: that. That was a big poll.
2: I would like to think the majority of women are not like that.
3: Yes.
2: I would like to think that the majority of women are not like that.
1: Well,
2: eventually, you know, maybe spend a little dough.
3: Yeah.
2: But when you are first meeting someone, I don't expect that. Absolutely
3: Same.
2: Not.
3: I agree.
1: Shade's pretty quiet over there, so
3: no,
1: I don't know if she's agreeing or she's like,
2: she just said she agrees with me.
3: I agree.
1: Okay. All right. It's a little quiet. I'm used to the banter coming hard and fast from over there.
3: Oh, wow. Wow.
2: I got the banter hard and fast today.
4: Bingo.
1: Oh, that. Those with the tea, green tea,
0: and donuts.
2: And a donut.
4: And a donut.
0: And not even plural donuts. She said, and a donut.
2: Maybe even half a donut.
4: Mm. Yeah, maybe they could split the donut.
2: There you go.
4: Yeah, you split may not want a whole donut.
1: I'm sure you're going to have a long line of gentlemen that would like to talk to you there, LL.
4: It's about conversation,
2: right? The phone
4: right?
2: line is 201-618-6944.
0: That's what it is. You tuned into the DJ Robbo Show. We're going to play some music and let it rock from there, all right?

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I can't wait to hear some future classics.

0: Here's a little story that must be told.
1: About two cool brothers that were put on hold.
0: They tried to hold us back for fortune and fame.
1: They destroyed the crew and they killed the name.
0: They tried to step on the ego and walk on the pride.
1: But true blue brothers stand side by side.
0: Through
1: thick and thin,
0: from beginning to end,
1: this battle we lost,
0: but the war we'll win.
1: Cause double trouble is in the house. I'm kicking, rocking,
0: rock. See, we'll turn it out.
1: We'll turn it out.

0: 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Take a chill pill.
1: Activated.
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5: 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I'm rocking with the crew. What up, y'all?
6: Yo.
7: Doing good.
5: What's going on? What's going on?
7: Chilling.
5: Shades.
7: Yeah, Robo.
5: What you got? What you got?
7: I got a Shades music pick.
5: Word.
7: That's right.
5: Yo, what's the deal?
7: Okay. The name of the song is Call My Name. The artist is J Calm. This is a remix featuring Sean Paul.
5: Oh, okay.
7: Yeah.
5: Okay, I'm curious to hear Sean Paul on something.
7: Check it out.
5: All right, let's rock it.

0: yeah. Call My Name, J. Com, featuring Sean Paul on the remix.
1: Oh, yeah.
0: I ain't mad at that.
1: Not at all.
0: I ain't mad at that. I heard the original, and this sounds way better.
1: Yeah, yeah.
0: You know, with Sean Paul on the joint. So that's pretty dope. I ain't mad at it.
1: Yeah, I found this young man on IG months ago. He has this other song, Role Play. Now that one keeps me on like repeat. Like that's one of those songs.
0: But, really?
1: Yeah, he's been doing his thing. I have to say, this kid's out here hustling, and I see him. He's very, very active on IG. He has over 600,000 followers. He is doing his thing.
0: Wow. Is he performing? Have you seen him performing?
1: He is doing some performing. Well, he's in Jamaica, so, you know.
0: But wherever he's at, he's performing.
1: Oh, yeah. Okay. Yeah, absolutely.
0: Okay. Mm-hmm. That's what's up.
1: Definitely.
0: Yo, L.
2: He's banger.
0: Banger, right?
2: Kid's got talent. Listen, it does not hurt to get somebody like Sean Paul on your joint.
0: Yeah.
2: I mean, he energizes. Now, you know, I love the kid, but Sean Paul's just a great compliment to help take your track to the next level.
0: Yeah.
2: And that's what it's all about. Yeah, exposure.
1: It's like the icing on the cake, right?
0: Yeah. So, yo, J-Com, you won with that one, for real?
1: Yeah.
0: That's what it is?
1: Yeah, if you want to follow him, you can follow him on IG, J-Com Official, J-C-A-L-M-O-F-F-I-C-I-A-L.
0: Okay,
1: yeah,
0: that's what's
1: check
0: up.
1: Check him out.
0: Yo, if you can't find him by going straight there, just go to Lady D Shades at IG.
1: That's right, Lady D Shades on IG.
0: And he's featured in your DMs or featured in your...
1: You're going to see it.
0: You're going to see it? Okay.
1: Absolutely.
0: Cool. That's what's up.

0: Yeah, y'all. Yeah, y'all.
1: You're on point five.

0: Yo, what up, people? This is Kanye.
1: Check it out, man. It's your boy Akon.
2: Hey, what's up? Yo, this is 50 Cent.
3: Yo, yo, what's up? This is Sean Paul.
4: Yeah, what's cracking, y'all? It's your boy Fabulous, and right now you're rocking with
5: my
4: boy.
5: Don't sweat, check me,

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Yo, we're keeping it moving up in this Kazam. You know what it is. It's your man DJ Robbo on the two turntables. Lots of music. Lots of music. You know, I always say music, music, and more music. Bounce, rock, roll, skate, get up and dance. Let me love you, Force MDs. Remember, they used to be the Force MCs. Come on, man. That's a lot of music going through your eardrums. You're keeping it locked right here because I'm making it hot for you. It's all good. Yo, 80s is in the building right now. The 80s, right, y'all? Yep. So keep it locked right here. We got lots more music to play. Let's bounce.

0: Yo, yo, yo, you know what it is. It's your band, DJ Robbo. I'm on the Sizzet. It's a lot of music that we playing here. I know you banging it out. Yo, the microphone's on. Yo, the mic is on. And Randy's in the building. Randy, yo, can you grab a mic, brother? You can grab that mic right here to the left, man. What's up? Word up. This is an 80s joint, so this is our era, right, Rand?
1: This is our era. Word up. Jamming, man. Yo, a good time.
0: That's what's up, man. Tip it on the headphones. You can hear the whole situation there, brother.
1: Right. Let me get all in.
0: Word up. Word up. Yeah.
1: There we go.
0: Yeah, you got some flavor right now.
1: No doubt.
0: Yo, you tuned into the DJ Robbo show, man. The crew was like, yo, I want to hear some 80s music. So that's what we did tonight. We kept it kind of, you know, straight them down. Rick James, Nights Over Egypt type stuff, you know, You Can Do It, Al Hudson, we're going to play that, we're going to get that in there, so make sure you keep it locked right here. You want to hit us up on the text, 201-618-6944, if you're trying to link up with us on IG, the DJ Robbo Show, that's how it goes down, right, Rance?
1: That's how it goes down.
0: That's how it goes down, so yeah, we're going to play some more music. You ready to do some two-stepping, Randy?
1: Yo, two-stepping all the way to victory. I hope everybody went out and voted.
0: Word up. Word up, word up. That's what it is. You're trying to keep people dancing, keep their mind off of it, but on at the same time, because we know the victory is ours, right, Rance?
1: It's ours all the time.
0: All the time. So no matter how it comes out, we got work to do, even when she wins, we got work to do. We still got work to do. So it ain't like, yo, we just on easy street when she wins. Nah, we still got tons of work to do.
1: Gotta get started.
0: Just starting. So keep it locked right here. It's the DJ Robbo Show, all right?

0: Yo, you're rocking with your man, DJ Robbo. Yo, man, that was a great show. We played a lot of music, right?
1: Yes, we did.
0: Yo, I ain't mad at that. Thank y'all for tuning in. We don't take it for granted that, yo, you rock with us for real. Because you could be anywhere on the planet, but you decided to spend a couple of hours with us, and we're getting it in, so we appreciate the time you spend with us on the real. You can hit us up. You want to talk to us outside of show hours? Yo, you can text us always at 201-618-6944. And if you want to email us or you're online and that's where you're checking us out at, you can hit us on the email, the DJ Robbo Show. And it's just as it's spelled, the DJ Robbo Show at Gmail. Let's rap. Let's talk. Let's get it in. Let's make it make some sense. You know what I mean? In the meantime, you want to catch the crew. They got IGs. We all got IGs. Lady D Shades, how do we find you, yo?
2: Lady D Shades on IG and Facebook.
0: Word?
2: Yeah.
0: All right. Is your IG active? They going to DM you? You going to DM back?
2: Yeah.
0: Okay.
2: I want to hear some more music.
0: Don't front now.
2: Mm-hmm.
0: Not for real. She ain't going to front. She going to hit you back for
2: That's
0: real.
2: That's right.
0: So, yo, anything else on that? That's it?
2: That's it. Come talk to me.
0: That's what's up. That's what's up. Lady Love Rendezvous.
3: Yes, sir.
0: How do we find you?
3: LL Rendezvous on Instagram and Facebook.
0: That's what's up. That's what's up. Well, and you going to answer DMs?
3: It depends.
0: I suggest that you screen your DMs because I know you be getting like men like, oh, yo, what's up, Rendezvous? Let's Rendezvous. Ooh. You know what I mean? So screen them DMs, baby.
3: I sure will.
0: Well, you want to catch up with the show anyway, anyhow, when it comes down to booking and stuff like that, catch up with my man LC on the Move. How do we find you, LC?
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0: That's what's up. And that's also your Gmail. Gmail or Yahoo?
4: Yahoo. 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
0: That's what's up. That's what's up. So you're trying to book, you're trying to get the show on your platform. That's how you do it. You reach out to him. Yo, you want to hit me up? You got some stuff that you want to rap to me about? I'm on all platforms, and it's DJ Robbo, ITSDJROBBO. Like I said before, we open, we ready to rock with you and all that. So it's a lot of good things going on. We are like, I can't even, I guess the time frame, we go flowing into the end of the year, but it's all love. So we got a lot of stuff to connect with people about. So.
4: Absolutely.
0: Remember to keep us in prayer and keep us contacted. All right. So, yo, everybody, let's say peace. 1, 2, 3.
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Greg T on State of the Art Radio.

Welcome once again to another Club Classics on State of the Art Radio. Thanks for tuning in again. Those big classics from yesteryear, taking you back in time. A lot of the tunes, massive on the dance floor, and a couple of squeezed in the chart as well. Bobby Brown there, humping around. That was the remix. Got to number 8 in July 95 with K-Class remixing that one. Of course, originally it was out in its original guise in August of 92, got to 19 then. Before that, of course, was Two Can Play That Game was remixed by K-Class. That's what got the remixes in for Bobby Brown back in the middle of the 90s. Kicking off the show, Sabrina Johnson. Not played that for years. Another venue in Paul Tower Park. Classic. Peace. Got to number 8 in September 91. She wrote it during the Gulf War. And there you go. Two of the tunes kicking us off on the Club Classics here on State of the Art Radio. Mary Mary now, getting those shackles in. Praise you, not played this for a few years. Stay tuned on radio then. Club Classics with me, Greg P.

Wow, Rihanna reaching our shores then 16 years ago. Wow, she appeared. And Ponder Replay got to number 2 in September 2005. And before that, Mary Mary and Shackles. That was number 5 in June 2000. They were gospel singers, so one hit wonder for them. Two of the tunes back to back there. Massive on the club scene. Club classics here on State of the Art Radio. Time for some woman trouble. Oh no.

0: Love Stations cover of Wamaka Wamak, Teardrops. Got to 14 in August 98. Big club hit as well. And then re-immersed again in February 2000. Got to number 24. And before that, Artful Dodger with Robbie Craig and Craig David. Having lots of women trouble. Got to number 6 in July 2000. Since 2015, they have sold over 200,000 copies in the UK. Once again, thank you very much for listening. Beth and Mark in Wales, as always, thanks for locking on. Appreciate that. Lynn, of course, in Upton as well. Thank you, Lynn. Rhea in America. In a few weeks' time, I'm going to tell you some Pussycat Dolls. She loves Pussycat Dolls, no problem, Maria. She is here very soon as well in England to listen to the show. Dave Shepherd, got a few dance tunes for you later as well. Weymouth, doing his workout in his flat. Hopefully he's got out of the KFC like I have myself. I'm on my diet as well. And of course this week we're allowed back in the pubs again. So Dave, not too much drinking please.
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0: Wow, I've not heard her play that for years. Nelly, Country Grammar, playing that for Justin and Claire. They asked for that tonight, not a problem. Got to number 7 in November 2000. Where's that? A year's gone by, 21 years ago. That was his debut solo single. Before that, Tupac and California Love. Got to number 6 in April 1996. That was his comeback single after being released from prison. Right. These next two back-to-back, I've not heard or played for years. I don't think I've even heard them on the radio being played. I might be wrong, but especially the one after this next one. Getting the banjos out. Who remembers these two?
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Wow, definitely not heard or played this for years and years. Probably not even when it was out. Oh, I think I last played it. The Two Cowboys there. Remember that one? Everybody Can't Be Gone. It was massive in the clubs. Cheesy, but everyone loved it. They always danced together, arms in arms. It was the summer of the banjo back then. Got to number 7 in July 1994. They were an Italian Euro dance group. And before that, in June of 94, got to number 3. The Grid, the Swamp Thing. Remember playing this at Legends Nightclub in Selwyn Quay. Back in the day, Legend in Gillingham, North Dorset. Right, big shout out to Lee Carter tonight. Lee, do you remember this one?

0: What I'm bringing back those memories, hopefully. Shagademas and Pliers and Tease Me. Got to number three in June 1993. Before that, Snow Informer. That got to number two in March of 1993. He was a Canadian singer. He was raised firstly on classical rock. But then after some Jamaicans moved into his neighbourhood, he became a big fan of reggae. And it was a huge part of his life. Club Classics here on State of the Art Radio. Today's Oh So Sample. One of the biggest producers, remixers of all time, David Morales, on today's Oh So Sample.
1: Oh So Sample. 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
1: Greg P.

Today's Oso sample, David Morales, the King of the Remixes, the massive producer. That was Needing You, got to number 8 in August 1998. And then re-released with some vocals, got to number 11 in January 2001. Time to play the tune that he sampled to make that a massive hit. Some Chi Lights now.

Wow, back to 1977. The Chai Lights, My First Mistake. David Morales needing that for his sample then. More also sample again next week. Always good to hear the tunes that people have sampled over the time. Wow. Right, so on with the tunes then. I played this one for a few years. It was a massive hit back in 2006. Time for some Inferno.